planet Earth. There is no planet Earth. There is no planet Earth.

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Money. Money. Money. Money. Money. Money. Money. Money. Money. Money. Money. Money. Money. Money. Money. Money. Money. Money. Money. Money. Money. Money. Money. Money. Money. Money. Money. Money. Money. Money. Money. Money. Money. Money. Money. Money. Money. Money. Money. Money. Money. Money. Money. Money. Money. Money. Money. Money. Money. Money. Money. Money. Money. Money. Money. Money. Money. Money. Money. Money. Money. Money. Money. Money. Money. Money. Money. Money. Money. Money. Money. Money. Money. Money. Money. Money. Money. Money. Money. Money. Money. Money. Money. Money. Money. Money. Money. Money. Money. Money. Money. Money. Money. Money. Money. Money. Money. Money. Money. Money. Money. Money. Money. Money. Money. Money. Money. Money. Money. Money. Money. Money. Money. Money. Money. Money. Money. Money. Money. Money.

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The sun will rise from here.

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2: Hey, my name is Konstantin Kim. I'm an architect and a writer. Back when it was possible, I was a political activist in Russia. And currently, I'm a sort of a refugee. On my free time, I'm Johanna's chess teacher. I have prepared for you a couple of songs that I like and I carried through my life and inspired me. A lot of them are filled with sadness. I like noise music, so a lot of them are rather noisy and punky. But let's not get all melancholical in there. Some of them are still rather fun. And even the sad ones have a lot of wittiness and, let's say, sarcastic commentary about the states and conditions in my home country, which is Russia. I hope you enjoy it. Have a good time.

Okay, so that was Leto v Gorodi, or if you translate it, it's Summer in the City, and the song was 77. It's a young band from Rostov-on-Don, and they have a side project, the band that is called Utro. Make sure to check it out. It's also great. And the next one is going to be also a young group from Moscow with the Serbian roots. That's why it's called Pasoš, which is from Serbian, translating as passport. Those are actually people I know. Very nice guys. Hard partiers. Check it out. It's very nice.

Next three songs are Allianz, Nazare, Kurara, Nas Dvoje, and Baklani by Kravostok. Allianz is a rather old band from the 80s. They have been very inspired by the new wave music, and such as different music from the 80s in Russian music, like Kino. Kurara is a current project coming out of Yekaterinburg, a very, very talented band. You will actually hear two songs by them on this playlist. Recently discovered by me, and I was incredibly impressed. I believe they are one of the most inspiring groups currently happening on the alternative scene. And the third song, Baklani by Kravostok, is actually a bit of an exception. I thought that it would be interesting to include a rap song, because this particular band is using a lot of criminal jargon and criminal aesthetics in their music, which is Russian gangster rap, but very distinct from the culture of Russian prison. Through having this lyrical hero, they really carve into a lot of wounds in the Russian culture and the Russian history in a rather merciless way, unpack it all in the lyrics. So get a dictionary and a Russian translator book and check it out. Check out the lyrics. They're very rich.

So what you just heard was Гражданская оборона, my defense. It's a cult band, which actually translates as civil defense, and it's coming out of Omsk, Siberia, which is colloquially known as the most depressive city in Russia, which kind of puts it in the runner-up on the most depressive city on Earth. And the founder of this band was a very famous anarchist and activist, to some degree a thinker, Yegor Letov, who's unfortunately no longer with us. Next song is by a young band from St. Petersburg, playing very nice punky noise, and they're called Teleekran, or TV screen. The song is called

last three songs by me. The first one is another song by Kurara, Tak ono i budet, or This Is How It Will Be. Another lyrical and very imaginative song. Next one will be Your Mouth by Kazus Koma, a young band, my friends, from Moscow. Salute to Artyom and Fedya. They're fiery and they play in dirty clubs with a lot of people, dedicating every song to love. Yeah, they're always having a blast with it. If you're ever in Moscow or if they're touring, make sure to go to their concert. They're amazing. And the last will be fairly known by a lot of people also not in living in post-Soviet countries, is Kino. It's a contextual ending by me. The song is called I Want Changes. So, thank you.

0: The track that I chose was Tattoo with All the Things She Said, but I'm too stupid to pronounce it in Russian, so I have to ask Konstantin.
1: Я сошла с ума. I have gone mad.
0: Perfect, thank you.

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It's a super interesting track, distorted drums, saturated on tape, obviously, and sounds super fresh, actually, still after all these years. I think it was recorded in the early 90s or late 80s, as I literally don't know anything about this band, but I immediately fell in love with the track. And I also like the eerie voice in the back, or whatever it is. Enjoy this one.

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0: Heaven visionary.

Namaste, dear listeners. We are again on air each and every first Wednesday of the month from 6 to 7 p.m. on Rest Radio. Today is All Saints Day, and it's the day of remembering our loved ones, our departed one, deceased one. And it's the holiday where we maybe go to the cemeteries and light a candle and so on. But which means that yesterday was Halloween. And Hallow's Eve is a quite fascinating holiday, gaining more and more popularity each year. It's kind of a mix of an ancient tradition, but also of modern customs. And we associate with it witches, ghosts, spiders, bats, black cats, as symbols of this spooky event. Halloween has its roots in the ancient Celtic festival Samhain. And Samhain marked the end of the harvest season and the beginning of the winter. So the time changed, already at 5 o'clock it's dark. And we feel the winter starting. But on Hallow's Eve, we believe that on this night, the boundary between our and the spirit world is disappearing, allowing the spirits to roam the earth.

one of the most famous festival or event is Dia de los Muertos, or the Day of the Dead in Mexico. It's a very famous holiday. It takes place from 31st of October to 2nd of November and has its roots in Aztec tradition. So also remembering and honoring deceased and loved ones with altars, offerings, and colorful sugar skulls.

So if I think about colorful sugar scars and have this kind of feeling of etheric, spheric, deep, kind of out of the world sounds, I immediately think of E-Tape. And today I want to present you one of E-Tape's sets. These sets are always filled with sonic complexity, asking us to cultivate presence through listening. Formed by constant change and movement, E-Tape has cultivated an anthropological curiosity of global cultures, languages, and music since 2009. Listen and enjoy.

She said she would, but she never came. I waited. The sky grew darker.

Thank you, dear listeners, for being here in this space with us. If you want to listen to E-Tape sets, you can find it online on his radio, www.etape.me. We are Om Yeah, label for healing arts, and we are here for you.

This one out for the raving crew. This one out for the ravers. This one out for the raving crew. This one out for the ravers. This one out for the raving crew. This one out for the ravers. This one out for the

a late one. Out my way, then I spray any waste. 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Yeah. Watch how I do that. I take one thing, one bar, turn it into a new rap. And guess what? Now I'm all up in your group chat. Your girls too, but you already knew that. Yes, you got scoops, singing boys, cry too.

what my lane is. Shit, man's a joke, I'm gonna be famous. Racing stages, never be a pagan. Don't flip the stats, don't switch up the station and be on the track to me, you'll go crazy. Live on, no time for a swift one, two. None of that yo-yo one, two. Okay. Check me out on the mic, I'm cool. I'm the Dragon Ball Master, I'm cool. One more thing, wait there, I'm not fool. Jackie Chan, I do my own stunts, and yeah, I got ones that will break up.

That was Rakan de Groove. Thank you for listening. Thank you for having such great tropical tunes. And we thank you from Res Radio. Have a lovely evening and good night.

There was a moon in the sky. So thin, you could barely see its outline. It wasn't shining very much, just enough for the seagulls to sing for it. And the night, too dark, was frightening.

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Flowers remained asleep.

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1: Lazy.
0: Yes, sir. Sounds like it.

Yeah, so I feel like, you know, through our experiences and our journeys, you start to realize a lot of things is self-reflection. A lot of things, you know, no matter where you go in your life and no matter what you do, it's always going to pertain back to you. It's always going to come back to you, you know, and that's something that's been very dear to me lately. It's just, you know, always realizing that I'm in control, because no one else can move these limbs but yourself the way that you can, you know. And you know, during my trip in California, it was very humbling. I had so many like humbling experiences, and it was very grounding and just beautiful, you know, like the totality of everything, the people, so much culture. Yeah, man, the weather, obviously, got the palm trees and all of that. But, you know, life is something you can't take for granted, because there's people that can't even fix things, and there's people that can't even, you know, share these moments. So, you know, you always gotta appreciate your life, appreciate it, and love your life. No matter, you know, whatever bumps and bruises. So, yeah. Peace and love.

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We are live out of the Breuhausgasse, the Other Island exhibition. Today, 2 hours with my guest DJ Voxov from the Little Bit More label. Check his record store in the second district. So he will be for the second hour, and the first hour will be mine. I will be playing some smooth hip hop ambient hip hop soul stuff. So stay tuned and stay lazy on Res Radio.

So, it's the 41 edition of Lazy on Air. Out of the Bauhausgasse in Vienna, pass by the 5th district. Exhibition all night long. My guest will be Roxo. A little bit more label has a record store in the 2nd district. Pass by. Buy some records, listen to music, and like I always like to say, stay lazy.

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I see the day as a new beginning. 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
0: Two more tracks, and then my guest, DJ Wokso, really ruling me. Is I'm an instrument, on the deck.
1: Stay in tune with me.
0: This at orchestrated by the green some more boom in me. If Agape had a Cupid, she'd be shooting me. This rap here come is being eulogy. Escape all night long.
1: Glasses of wine, just another crutch for
0: as
1: my brokenness.
0: A term that I got from my therapist.
1: As a black man, I feel I should be sharing this. In the hood, they say we crazy and we derelicts.
0: Yeah, but we need it for our kids and our marriages. The old got folks in his record say we don't do that. Next hour
1: we're taking
0: Rest
1: care
0: Radio.
1: Of self, it's the new black. Unconventional ways, unconditional ways. Meditation, mindfulness, it's just giving the praise. I'm in a phase, all I see is victory. You on that wave, then come and get with me. I only want what's meant for me.

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Jesus Shuttlesworth with Butterworth. Used to call me Mr. Gip, what your money worth? 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

bit. 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

0: Eight ball look like Krillin, feeling down for the killing if you play me for my shillings. 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
1: You used to sell a shit. 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Sometimes you settle with the price to build the etiquette.

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1: Lazy?
0: Yes, sir. 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Boosted.
2: What's up, y'all? This your girl, Dirty Harriet, a.k.a. Digger Digger, birth name Raishia. Shout-outs to the Flipmo Squad. Shout-outs to the Outsiders. You already know Brick City, baby. This how we do it. Shouts out to my man, DJ Fab. Guts on the production. You already know, man. Hip-hop after all. It's how we do. 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

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Still Lazy on Air. Still at Brauhausgasse 31. 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Oxo in the mix.

its lakes and gardens all have a charm of their own, a charm which is indigenous, exotic, and oriental. The city is a mixture of the old and the new.

Still lazy on air, still rest radio. For the will of man, two for the kilogram. My man Woxo on the decks, thanks for the set. Filling the fridge there, big plates and silverware. Lazy on air, 41 edition. Due to circumstances, there's no more chances. 42 for 20 will be on the 19th of December, Christmas special. We ain't grow no antlers. So tune in, rest radio, lazy on air, Rafa ready on the mic. DJ Woxo on the decks. Thanks for listening. 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